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0: I used to pray, asking for rain. I don't anymore, 'cause it's hopeless.
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seats and a four-speed box to match. I drove that car every single day, but nothing could compete with the size of its back seat when I

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1: There, as I said, Johnny Greenwood there wants to know how you're going, mate. Owen Bundell coming up next with House Full of Memories. And we'll follow that with Trevor Day and Howdy's Bar.

some winter's night when the air is cold and damp, I'll hear old mates break into song around the cattle on the camp. Let my bones lie in the open in the country that I love, so the crows and wedge-tailed eagles can

Oh, what a great gospel number that is. Bobby Giles and Texas Gales and Glory Train. Okay, joining us now on Bluegrass in the City,

That's new music from Dale Ann Bradley. Hasn't she got a great voice? And Kentucky for Me. All right, returning now to our feature album Greener Grass from Billy Swinson. This is the title track.

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Good morning to you. It's 7:05. Nikki here on the Bigger Brighter Brekkie Show. If you're still lying in bed, staring at the ceiling, negotiating with yourself about whether you really need to get up, I'm not judging. In fact, I'm slightly jealous. There's nothing quite like that 5-minute lie-in that somehow turns into half an hour. But eventually, you do have to get moving. So grab that coffee, find your motivation, and let's get this morning underway. And if your body did get out of bed, but your brain is still somewhere back under the doona, you might relate to this one. Mental as anything with Spirit Got Lost on 101.5.

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If you just crawled out of your single bed, oh, welcome to the world. It's 8:05. I'm Nikki and we're into the final hour of the Bigger Brighter Brekkie Show. If you're still trying to wake up, don't worry. You've got coffee on your side. That first sip is the moment you realise, okay, maybe I can actually face the day after all. There's still plenty to come before nine, so stick with me, keep that coffee coming and let's keep the morning moving. And speaking of something strong, your coffee, your resolve, and hopefully this next song. Here's Crowded House on 101.5.

city. Down that street about a half a mile. And all her friends tell her she's so pretty. She'd be a whole lot prettier if she smiled once in a while. 'Cause even her smile looks like a frown.